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1: 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The way I'm looking at you, whatever. Keep looking at me. 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Don't feel me, baby. It's just us.